You know, every now and then, when I think of inspiration, I think of the two Tinas in my life. That's my mother, Tina, and of course, the amazing Tina Turner. I'll never forget the first time I saw you perform. I never in my life saw a woman so powerful, so fearless, so fabulous, and those legs. I want everyone to stand up. We're celebrating Tina Turner tonight. We're gonna take the beginning of this song and do it easy. But then we're gonna do it rough, like you. Y'all ready? Listen to the song now. And we're rolling, rolling, rolling on the river. Listen to the song now.

Ladies and gentlemen, boys and girls, in a few seconds we will be landing in the most beautiful country you have ever seen. In preparation for this experience, we ask that you fasten your seatbelts and try to relax. Please note that entry to this country is at your own risk. Thank you for flying with us and enjoy the music.

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0: 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I'm already late for my vacation.
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0: Te quieres comer mi mandado.
1: So vacation, huh? All right. It'll be clean when you get back.
3: W White Records.

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1: 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This week, something a little different. A special live back-to-back set. Myself and Gordo, man, recorded in Amsterdam during his Taraka Marathon this past weekend. No long introduction needed, just two DJs, one room, and a lot of music with great energy. Let's get into it.

You're locked into Kama Kama Radio. Myself and Gordo in the driver's seat this week, going back to back at the Taraka Marathon that he had. Great vibes, great people, great energy. Everything was just amazing, man. Keeping the momentum going. So turn it up and stay with us. This is Shimza and Gordo back to back at the Taraka Marathon.

underground. If you can hang till daybreak, you know you're coming home late. 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

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We don't know, we just move. No past life.

Live from Amsterdam for the Taraka Marathon. This is Kama Kama Radio, always trying to bring different things for you guys to experience some of the moments that we spend together on the dance floors with people in places that you ordinarily maybe couldn't make it, you know, but if you were there, you know the vibes are crazy. This is Shimza and Gordo. What a night, what a crowd, and we've got a little more to go. Let's get back.

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1: 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Uh-huh. Come on. Uh-huh. Uh-huh. Yeah! Uh-huh. Come on. Uh-huh. Come on. Uh-huh. Come on. Uh-huh. Come on. Uh-huh. Come on.

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Come on. 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Come on. Come on. Come on. Come on. Come on. Come on. Come on. Come on. Come on. Come on. Come on. Come on. Come on. Come on. Come on. Come on. Come on. Come on. Come on. Come on.

0: And that's where we leave it. Myself and Gordo have been in the driver's seat for the past hour, live from Amsterdam during the Taraka Marathon. Big love to everyone who was in the room and everyone listening all around the world here on Kama Kama Radio. I hope you guys had a glimpse of what the party was all about. The BPM was quite a bit faster than what we normally play here on this show, but we all hear about great vibes and great movement, and Taraka is one of those. Shimza, back again next week with something quite different. See you next time.
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